You're the one that's leaving me. I'm the one you wanna hate me. I'm the one you wanna hate me.

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We all got something. We all feel something. You can use us as your punching bag.

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0: 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Now go to bed!
1: Okay.
2: I'm afraid your father's going to be very upset when he gets back.